0: was the very first text message ever sent ever. 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
1: Can you read this? I don't know. I think of the old Verizon guys. Like, can you hear me now? I feel like it would be so like good. That. Can you read this?
2: So good.
0: It happened on December 3rd, 1992, and it said, Merry Christmas. First ever text message.
1: Oh my God. Oh, wow. Oh, what are the coincidences?
0: We have evolved. Okay. Now we get the text messages
1: really
0: like, what you doing? You up?
1: Literally. Just started a conversation.
0: It's Brady back with music for you next on a Friday night. We'll get to Remy Selena Gomez and Bruno Mars on KC101.
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KC101, that is it. That is all. I had a blast with you this week. So much, in fact. Do it again next week. Meet you here Monday. Enjoy the weekend. Have fun. Stay safe. Keep us up. It's KC101.

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Bring back Kehlani and Normani. Where have they been? It's KC101, Connecticut's number one hit music station. Happy Friday and happy first of the month. Oh my God, I can't believe it's May. New month, new goals, new opportunities, and a chance for a fresh start. And then, of course, bills were due today. But we're not going to talk about that. We're going to have fun tonight. Got me.

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Taylor Swift said that emo music influenced her songwriting. Growing up, she listened to Dashboard Confessional, Chris Cabrera, Pete Wentz from Fall Out Boy, and they were the ones that inspired her. It's KC 101.

we've had Zara Larsson's Midnight Sun Deluxe album for almost 24 hours. What's your favorite song? I like Blue Moon with Kehlani. That one is a vibe. Let me know by using that Talkback Mic on the iHeartRadio app.

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1: She says that she cannot keep a secret, and she always tells people, don't tell me anything, because I'm just going to tell everybody. 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We can have a conversation 1 minute, I'll forget the next. 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
9: Looks like delays on 95 have eased out on the southbound side through New Haven. We're good to go on the northbound side as well. 91 heading north out of New Haven up into Wallingford. That is a good ride for you. Merritt Parkway, Wilbur Cross in good shape. And no

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